0: switching to solar to home battery supplies. So having that in the local context, I think, will answer a lot of those questions for people.
1: And there's a new record for the biggest ever nut bush in Canberra. 360 people were counted doing the iconic dance in one spot on Saturday, breaking the previous record by 10 people. It was put on by the local conservation council as part of calls for the ACT government to set Canberra city limits and protect our western edge from development.
0: Matching the solar to home batteries supplies. So having that in the local context, I think, will answer a lot of those questions for people.
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everybody low with a love song that he made. Find the streetlight, steps out of the shade, says something like, "You and me, babe, how about it?" Juliet says, "Hey, it's Romeo. He nearly gave me a heart attack. He's underneath the window, just singing."

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